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I said, I would know when you say, but I say, I would say, the people do kind of it, and I care more.

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Seni jebe na sada no beye. Time check is only 46 minutes after 6. Like 14 more minutes to top of the WhatsApp. It's a brand new Sunday morning, the 5th day of July, 2026. First Sunday of the 7th month of the year. Welcome aboard to the finest gospel track show. 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We are on to 10 a.m. Okay, yeah. DJ Ben na sada na beye. One could be a one missy unia. Bunu who ruta. Yes, you are watching, okay? You can call me Eric B. Welcome aboard, it's the finest gospel track show. Yes,

Amarikisi Jr. Obviously, Obey Kouni. Heavenly Medley. Two typical Kouni. Omari and Kisi.

Bible verse of the day is taken from Isaiah 12 verse 4. Amen. Give thanks to the Lord, call on his name, make known among the nations what he has done, and proclaim that his name is exalted. Give thanks to the Lord, call on his name, make known among the nations what he has done, and proclaim that his name is exalted. Jesus, oh no, I know singing and what it is. Name once again, Eric B., the finest gospel track show, live and exclusive on Radio Gold 90.5, Sunday morning, 6 a.m. to 10 a.m. Born nothing but the best of gospel team. Maybe an hour with a happy birthday to you, to all the July borns. Maybe a person sending me a message, you want to say hello to somebody, you want to say good morning to somebody. 0599922922, right? 0599922922. Maybe be a while, what good morning to you. Welcome to a brand new month. 5 days already into the month.

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1: And understanding, always. We need the Martin, Mithil from Qatar.
2: Yeah.
1: Yes, in the Gulf region. Qatar in the Gulf region. They say, bomb, no more, yeah, at 2012. Hey, Charlie. I say happy birthday going out to Stephanie Naquist of Jordan Methodist Church Tishi. From Mr. Emmanuel Brown to you, Stephanie Naquist or Jordan Methodist Church Tishi. Happy, happy birthday to you. Enjoy the day, okay?
2: I've got him.
1: Once again to you, Benedicta Johnson, a.k.a. Aquili. What's your crap post office? Happy birthday to you. There's some cosmos to you, okay? The message is, be the good person you have always been.
2: I've got a
1: I meet your Uncle Nicholas Laguda with Timmy from London in United Kingdom. Uncle Nick, good morning to you, okay? Meet your Ghana far more air London, you know.
2: Yeah, I've got.
1: That's for back with Emilia Watson. And send the sick assembly into your family.

0: Mitcha Bra Patrick, aka Namo Baneke. Good morning to you, okay? Bra Patrick. 44 minutes after 7. 90.5 FM. And it's the finest gospel track show.
1: I've got a myth.
0: Also, good morning. My name is Steven from Dentra. And I want to thank God for a beautiful day like this one. Steven or Dentra. Thanking God for a beautiful day. For the past 2 weeks, every Sunday, be a soto san. On my birthday like that, it's your toy, my mention come be ah. But it was good. And then the young couple are checking a crown. Because according to the weather and crowd, I'm saying you sunshine blue moa. Tomorrow must see them and must you. Mamma can or China is your toy. Like I say, now you see near my daddy. Soon your men, because we have a war. I said, northern side, and then we say, what I need some way, because a crowd since yesterday. Because last week, yeah, rainfall. No more Germany. So the rain has shifted to the northern side of Ghana, the middle beds. So what that

0: Dedication number, okay, through WhatsApp and through SMS 0599 922 922. Our message is brown. No, we say 2 p.m. in the back, we
1: yeah,
0: but 2 p.m. we'll tell more. Asante Mampong.

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pedi ye wo high tension is what. High tension is wan kasan kasan ye wo. 8 o'clock on the dot. 0599922922. Call messages in brah.

Yanko aye la Lante George. Yanko cha usawuli. I say hi Eric B. Good morning to you. Happy belated birthday to my lovely brother, Reverend George Latte. Oti old Botiano. Want to wish him long life and prosperity, more grace and anointing. From Usawuli of Lante George La. Rani e cousin it in your name. La wadi echi hopi. So once again, belated birthday to you, Reverend George Latte, old Botiano, from your brother Osawili of Lante George to you, okay? Have the best of the day. I say good morning, my brother. Kindly wish my dear friend, Mrs. Ohini Jain Ajua, a.k.a. Ajua Kunedu of St. Moses Hospital, Pokiase, a happy and a glorious birthday. From Dixon Kwabena Frimpong, GCB Bank. 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Ajua Kunedu. Redmond St. Moses Hospital, El Pokiase. Happy birthday to you, okay? Or a nurse near and as a doctor. Mrs. Ohini Jang Ajua. St. Moses Hospital, Pokiase.

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Finest Gospel Track Show is the program. Okay. So once again, happy birthday going out to you.

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Now we wish you on so. Because Akwili is a twin. So the twin will be a Akoko, right? But that's me, a friend Akoko. 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

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Alhaji Abimadon Concert, ATM or Shy Hills. I say, good morning, Eric B. And I asked the Lord, what name suits you? And he said, Ja. Special dedication to my wife, Mrs. Gloria Abimadonko, my children, my grandchildren, my in-laws, and the Kuka Abima family. That's why. I like your Kuka Bisma, Papa. Mrs. Priscilla Aziasunu Kuka. Oh, I shall betray Nano Pay. I like Abimadonko set as soon on what? Which means she's Kuka Bismarck's wife. I say, good morning, Eric B. His grace, mercies, and love are sufficient upon us. Special dedication to my husband, Kuka Bismarck. My children, Kekeli, Arabelle, and Anel. Not forgetting my family members, especially Methuselah and Elvira. I like the name Elvira. I look for the meaning. 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So somebody named his or her child Methuselah.

Cooker Bismarck of Ashalibuchi. He says, good morning, Egbe. His grace has brought us this far. All we say is Ebenezer. He is and has been our stone of help. I say happy Sunday to my wife, Mrs. Azyasunuko Kapresla, my children, Kekeli, Arabella, and Annette.

2 PM we Eddie for Santima Pone by. As I'm thanking God this morning for my life. I'm really enjoying the show live from Asante Mampong. Pechia Eye Nana Kwesi Augustus Emami. Kansana Nkoma Honorable Vida Adai. Nkoma KME Mayor King Zuba. And to Honorable Eric Opoku, Minister for Greg. 2 p.m. Asante Mampong. I say good morning, Eric B. My greetings going out to Mr. Bernard Sasu. Oh, okay. That income in this animal, I want to buy me in kind. So I'll just say Mr. Bernard Sasu. I say my name is Man Kayak. I say sans na greetings and come on, Mama Phobia and Mama Fabia and Baba Ronaldo. Check it, say come on, what's it? Mama Fabia and Baba Ronaldo. When you get big school, friend Fabia. You is coming home now. Zero. Sometimes you look for big school after school. You never see them again in your life. So once again, special birthday going out to you, Benedicta Aquile Johnson. And then what to show and why? So I will charge you $10 billion. Benedicta Aquile Johnson at the Accra Post Office. It's your birthday today. Happy, happy birthday to you. From there, Yanko Donko Chrome in the front plains. Yanko Chia Israel. I say, good morning. My name is Israel from Donko Chrome in the front plains. Because I'm from France. Afram friends. It is Afram Plains. Also, I'm paying me, but I'm wishing Hannah Tete. Awohuhunya in the Yellow Crobo District. A happy Sunday. And also wish everyone who is doing the lesson right now a very good morning.

Israel says you can call him on 0558-435660. Or say, help me find her. So, Hannah, if you are listening, Hannah Tete Wohunya in the Yellow Krobo district. Your friend Israel of Donkokrum in the front place. Say, what may you say on number? So, you can reach him on 0558-435660. Good morning, my name is Stephen Mordentra. I thank God for a beautiful day. And I've been praying for a better BECG results because I know God is with me. I didn't know the outro and the my camera with German. Mura results now. But would you this outro, Papa? You get the good results you are wishing for. Okay? You get the good results, okay? Depending on what you wrote. I say, good morning, boss. I hope you are fine. My name is Fiedem Mitio from Coligon. Fiedem of Coligon. AKA KG. Kologona is KG, Dansman is DC, Tema is TM. And see, I ain't find our nickname be Mami Why. So Kologona is KG, Dansman is DC, Tema is TM. And where else? And then Tamudia, then 80 and 80. Madina from Smoothia, then. 0599922922. I wanna do messages singing. I have a family.

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So time check is only 34 minutes into the hour of 8. Okay. But you're here at Radio Gold 90.5 FM, okay? And this is the finest gospel track show, okay?

sister emiti ni kache yi pa Philippa Beffy. Hey, emiti ni kache. I have to call her. And the husband, Mr. Kakari. Boss man, good morning to you wherever you are. To the family, okay? Okay, now let's talk about SIC. Someone with him say SIC, yeah. Ghana's number one insurance company. 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Nobody come close. 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

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Now. Now, because I had a colleague on the force, I want me a KG. Dance my phone, see a friend in DC. Can my phone saw me at CM? Now, other neighbor who's not that area, the most I need a friend one. Obi Dubai, a pram pram, was here from PP. Ben of Pram Pram, was here from Pram Pram is PP. Hey! Pram Pram PP. Ben. Pram Pram, he needs to say we are, we go. Pram Pram is equal to PP. It is 0599922922. 0599922922. Some messages, bro. Why?

I say good morning, Egbe. May the good Lord be with you and protect you. Amen. I say my goodness to my children, Kekeli, Sedem, Krenam, Selom, Akofa, and Seram. From Moses inside Juje in the Volta region. Moses F1. I say, hey, Eric B, Unia and Yakra, Unia and why? But all the same, I hope you are fine by His grace. I say, I want to thank God for His grace and mercies. And I want to dedicate a song for the Shikpi family, and Megavi family, Ofusu family. A special one to Yasechibia, aka Afrafrahima. So my name is Aleke Mo Eyepukrum Saban. Good morning to you, Aleke. Now let's go to C1002 Cortez. 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
0: I would say Nima is called Nima City. Master, I don't make

Red Chilli Pure Oil is GPO. It's from Apache One. Ashama from a short name, ya deng. Then a colleague on AKG. Then some my DC. Then my HCM. From say from PP. Red Chilli Pure Oil from some your GPO. Nima for some your Nima City. Ashama, I'm with you, ya deng. A

Mama say, good morning, Egg B. Glory be to the Almighty God for the gift of life today. To me and to my family. Asana Penchak is come out coach of Zongo Lake. Catch your coach as one friend, I'm telling catch it. Bishop Agbe, Wisdom Junior, Kwabena Biafu of Happy FM. Dr. Menchimpuna and to all my loved ones. Kase Odi Ashama for Dini Eba. Because Ashama my mom be the Ash City. And Ash Town. 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

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Gol Super SP should be your fuel. 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

0: National Petroleum Authority say, Mawabambo huhiyao kane. Entino, stay back and stay safe. 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

So it's only 19 more to the top of their button. Like I said, the button I'm upon wire. So, I hand over to Mr. Edmond Osei, CDWK DJ Gospel. In the meantime, good morning to you, Justice. Justice is doing the listening in Cambridge, United Kingdom. And Justice wants me to say a very good morning to his wife, Maunyo. Maunyo means what? Nyami oho. DJ Govi. Maunyo means what? Nyami oho. Ana. Maunyo. Hey, every man with a translator. What is the meaning of Maunyo? Nyami oho. Ana. He doesn't know. Every man. Akwano Waira. They say tidy for a fanoko. Okay, what's okay. Say Nyami? Maunyo, Nyami. Okay, thank you. The ever man with the translator. Thank you. The Paddy has become a tidy boy. And yeah. The wife is from Tadie. DJ Kofi has become a citizen of Tadi. According to Chroma, I guess what they translated, didn't it? Otherwise, problem will come. So once again, good morning to you, Justice in Cambridge, United Kingdom. To your wife, Maunyo. Sinyamiye. Sinyamiye. 17 more to the top of the Watson. 90.5 FM. It's a Sunday morning.

my onion means God is good. Nyamiye. The money. Boga is listening to me in Amsterdam. Boga, are you in Amsterdam or which part of Netherlands are you?

Bless us, say, oh, Germany. Good morning to you. Are you in town or you are back in Germany? A Euram Dollar Fiawe, aka Dollar Man in Berlin, Germany. Good morning to you.

Mr. Godwin Dodovi is in South Korea. 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Incha Ambassador Kojo Choi. When I was in South Korea, I was saying I missed Banco in Tilapia in Ghana. Ambassador Kojo Choi. This time it is night time in

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Azel B, good morning. Wednesday is my birthday. So happy birthday to you in advance, okay? Tulsa, Oklahoma. Bless Osaise. Good morning, Mr. Boatin. I am in Germany. The family is doing the listening. Thanks for the good work. I say good morning to my wife, Fina. My kids, Megan, Marianne, and Leslie. Good morning to you all. Dollar Man said, thanks, my brother. Tomorrow is the 6th of July, my day, and I'm still home. So happy birthday.

pipe and say, see you, what's not there, ye, I'm a young pong. I come in 3 more minutes, I'll be out of here. Make way for Mr. Edmond Osei, see it, wiki, DJ Gaspar. So, about only minimum number, but Bebia, Bebia. I can't see if I knew we're signing out now for Yanko. Nah, next week, Sunday, God willing, we shall return. Now, this song has always been one of my favorites.

Let's check out some World Cup fixtures for today. So 8 p.m. Brazil will play Norway. The midnight Mexico versus England. How much money I make here, but I have work in the morning, so I will sleep. And Morocco ABT, Canada 3-0. Later on in the night, France also beat Paraguay by a goal to nil. So France and Mexico. France and Morocco, yes. France, Morocco in the quarterfinal.

So check out Sign For Me. Before I go once again, a very good morning to you, Miss Carista Queen of the Ministry of Foreign Affairs. And also happy birthday.

And it was also Sammy. You see, Daddy, I allowed the people to enjoy the music. We are not playing nightclub or we are playing street on the street. We are playing on radio. Let the people enjoy the music you are playing. Please, 1 minute, 1 minute song. No, I sound different from there. My point, why I'm meeting Eric Watson, you can call me Eric B. Next week, Sunday, God willing, we

0: From the center of the equator, from the western part of that continent, from the southern part of that country, from the crest of that road, waves are radiating at high speed, from gate to gate, door to door, room to room, stereo to stereo, speaker to speaker, from that station radio gold on that dial 90.5, where the difference is obviously crystal clear.
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our commercial department. I'll send me alerts. Yes, the commercial department has sent me alerts. I said I should be steady. And yes, I'm over children. Lavo. Millicent. And to the top man. Councillor Senanumbo. Hey. All right. 12:01. Good afternoon to everybody out there. Thanks a lot for keeping it here. DJ Gospel here. Beautiful Sunday. And it's the Sunday special. And you know, it's all about music. All the way to 3. Done with the Afro beats. Let me visit the commercial department. And after that, I'll be back. Some great and classic contemporary highlight music. We have more hours to go, so don't go anywhere, okay? Thank you so much for keeping it here. As I always say, those who listen to Radio Gold, you know what is quality and not quantity. That's what it is, baby. Good afternoon, wherever you are. And big support coming from Yao Lobena. Yao is back. Yao. Nini Yana. And TCL son. You know our movement. Eric Watson. And when it be, I no pay mumma me for inchi asunku. Emma Wafake. Wafake wa yemi junior brother. Wafake yemi junior brother. Yam kwa la abri munu. Mena me share in school. Upa attenda mbo yem famyo. Wafake yemi junior brother. Iti onyi no wa primary school na mimi uwa. Secondary school, you know, I'm in a channel. The school fishing, and I'm in a channel. It's your fake. I'm not paying a way, bitch. And to Mr. Kakari, aka Call for We. And to one big boss, hey, Al Haji Alos, World Gas Enterprise. And to Chief Technician, and Mr. Ese Akuno. Mosquito and HR Kukubo of Top Oil and Kofi Nakawa. Beautiful name right there. Nakawa, okay. And to my man Joel of Zentry Media and Prints. I will check her, Joel. Century Media and Prints. Ocha Kojo. Soweto. And to all the members of Thinking Base inside Nima Runabout. To Prof. Bash. Hajia Sharifa. Hajia Fauzia. And Hawa. Hajia Hawa. Control NDC. Yeah. Yanko Yemi. And to Alebi, oh Alebi, Abba, Auntie KK, Kobe, and to Mandela, you don't care. And to Mandela and your beautiful wife, Lady Pat of Lady Pat Double Diamond Collection. Okule, Nachi, Okule, Sanu Nachi, Okule, ke. Yale hot ole yata ushikamaba. I'm pausing for a break and back. Her life hot wakulika yuki call your road there. Hano passengers ale ake Charlie radio go there.
wa ruler. Onu ishi. Wa ruler wa Sonaka. And this big man.

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Yeah. 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Beautiful Sunday. And to my big brother, Mr. Jacob Awimbara for Awimbara Spicy Kebab. Hey, what's up? Chico, are you coming or you are going? Leklebi Duga. All right. Okay. I'll be back. Stick and stay, man. 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You don't know. Beautiful Sunday afternoon and we're jamming. All right. More music coming your way. DJ Gospel AK Crow Jay-Z. Be upon the case, you know. I've been say Charlie. So I'm spitting patwa. This year I know many age. So let me spit a little bit of patwa lingua for the people, you know. Yes, you know how we do, man. We don't have a time, you know. It's all about music and thing, you know. Yeah. Going back to Jamaica and thing. Now Ghana is back and thing. Hey, and another support coming from my man, DJ Ruff. DJ Ruff is in the house. DJ Ruff. 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Anyway. 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

Obolo DC, Cholo, Fidel, Makata, Grossman, Niashino, Stone, and Lawi Town Council Line, and Farida, Compound 37.

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1: Mr.
2: 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Hey, Pastor.
1: Hallelujah.
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1: Hey, Pastor. 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

0: 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You sell on Sunday special with me DJ Gospel aka Kwewu Jay-Z. Big support coming from Yala Bena. 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Yeah, Raf, hello, rough. But you are rough. Look at your face.
1: Oh, damn
0: it. Beautiful guy like you. I mean, nice looking guy like you. No joy, rough. Me
1: oh. And I'm only in a teacher couldn't give him your school.
0: Mentor, no, your school, you're rough.
1: Oh, Dabby.
0: But what?
1: A crown we get. Dingma. In my body, and I get rough.
0: Teacher,
1: phone name, I did rough sugar.
0: No, fairly sugar, fita. A bear here, she followed, Wooly. Oh, I can do very sugar fit that bear here as you follow me. As you follow Jibu.
1: Oh. Do you chomo?
0: No, cover lack a year anymore. Radio good told you about you, sexy.
1: Oh, do you chomo?
0: Rough sugar.
1: Yeah.
0: As you follow Jibu. Because no very sugar fit that bear as you follow me. No sweet fit that bear. Eh, this atta. Sweet. Something sweet. As you follow Jibu.
1: Dabby.
0: You can't talk.
1: We told you about Jimmy. Find it actually, you find it.
0: DJ, one of the better DJ in Accra. I remember some time being myself and Pramai. We were when Pramai was programs manager at Radio Gold. This holiday, we were trying to line up some DJs and now we didn't know who should start the whole thing, and we put DJ Ruff, and he curled it. DJ Ruff, you don't care.
1: Yeah, boy.
0: I beg her, Onyanyoni.
1: Oh, boss, Lenche.
0: Biana, I beg her, Osofoni.
1: Hey.
0: Hello, Le.
1: Le.
0: Ah, Chaboy.
1: I can go in, boy.
0: As you follow him, Chaboy.
1: Oh, Dabby.
0: Sugar. Oh, boy, sugar, fita. But me no myself they say Obama be a sugar any sweet candy do you know me be say make a tree you know oya shifo me come on cram where I me a fine
1: and una get sometimes I like una una ye Jenny ashifo lo jibo show small me sunday
0: small me sunday. See, I'm home a small sunny.
1: I'm home a small sunny.
0: Okay, a small sunny boy, small sunny. Mini happy no. Mini ba.
1: Dear friend, go to Ashifu.
0: Ah! What's your word there? Anyway, to the Thinking Days members, Nima One, Prof, Bash, Hajia Sharifa, Hajia Fauzia, and Hajia Hawa Control NDC, and Okule, Nima Fro. Of an attendant, me ban fro. You talk a lala fig bay. Okay, I can't be just in your lejo.
1: Sometimes, are you? I like your old monies or what more pumping gump. Like it's an awful flexible for you. Smear of little Tabiane.
0: Oh, Joe,
1: Bolly.
0: Oh, mini Jojo.
1: Oh, Bolly.
0: Mini.
1: Number one, Zeno.
0: Nanda Okumo, I mean.
1: The money is Zeno, Bolly,
0: but I shake body a few of you. Shake your body.
1: I've got one side there, one.
0: Alas, World Gas Enterprise To the chief technician, S. Akuno, Mosquito, HR, Kukubo, and Kofi Nakawa of Top Oil. Top Oil. And lovely and to Mr. Abraham of Maybell Restaurants. Auntie Maybell and Mr. Abraham of Maybell Restaurants. Tashiniami. Ona movement. Ogule. Okule opalo okule sumo sky okule junior pa e training from Monday to Sunday, Monday to Monday na ko chuoni
1: 7 days a week,
0: 7 days a week. Hey, when American go private jet.
1: Wow.
0: DJ Ruff. DJ Ruff.
1: Yeah,
0: Bolly, man in Kabubaya town council line.
1: Yeah.
0: How do you call it? Stonash Pub.
1: Okay.
0: Yeah, Jamaica Court, Oba Miti, a grown man, Makata, Sister Naja, Niashino, Niashino, aka Stone.
1: Hey.
0: Oba Miti, Lawi, Obolo DC.
1: Hey, okay.
0: Bad, you need to be serious, eh?
1: Charlie?
0: If you meet them, you go, about Mue.
1: Wow.
0: You meet all these people. Kedela. Pork here, Jay. Catch all up.
1: Hey.
0: So, that's one of Kenya.
1: Oh, why?
0: Okay, all right. Oh, Wamba. Naja, I'm not going to be you ever. Number your shop, Ebiane. Wamba, eh? One yaka. I can't fridge me alone or Usmole hot.
1: Watch him leave you.
0: Charlie Ruff, it's a crocodile. No matter what we are about, how do you call it? Kwesi P. No one but me. Boy, me intro Kwesi P. Me no care. He is a great musician.
1: Oh,
0: very, very great.
1: Very, very great.
0: Wow. So, do you like him?
1: Oh, I like him.
0: Yeah, myself, yourself, and DJ Kofi, we were having a conversation about him and. I play a song, it's like, yeah. You mean he's a great musician?
1: Oh. Especially.
0: See, man, people are saying he's too known. Is it true?
1: Nnako damo.
0: Ah, unako.
1: Nnako.
0: Oh, okay. Alright. Ni Bamfro. Jet Mo. That's Jet Morgan. And Kote. Chale, any dedication? Hello, why are you? Uba Agma, Uba Filese.
1: Iba ya in wife. Ke in brother.
0: Ah. Masa, take your time. Ah. Oye wife. Oh! Me like a jolly song of your game. Like a... Circle Jen.
1: Oh, Dabby.
0: Me jam my phone. Yeah, Jen. Why? Hey! Oh, your wife.
1: Oh,
0: nice.
1: Oh, marry.
0: Because I know you're fall. It's an oil work. But me, before you can be a mess, mom.
1: Oh, Dabby.
0: This is a coffee, you know. Go. Namo. Nibam. Nibam Fro. If you know the Nibam Fro Airport, diplomatic
2: shop.
0: Diplomatic shop. Nibam Fro, you are supposed to report here immediately.
2: Quickly.
0: Kajena Kawaban the club wanted. Quickly. Yeah, no Ghana Skaki away Nibam Fro. Did you go figure one memory? Nibam Fro. Ochawo, we send one message. 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We want the club wanted. 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
0: Mhm.
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0: No.
1: E wa beno ya for you look like e sani ko fi Solomon. Me no, yeah, one line.
0: No, dear logo.
1: Ah, but wife is good.
0: Bada.
1: Ada. What be an order? Small boy like you, order. Forget yourself. Akapo! Akapo! Kofi Akapo, Abbe! Abbe! Charlie, Eka, Miro, Mibu, Akoyo. Abbe! Sandy and I can only because come over beer cool. Come over beer cool, little mama beer. Mama beer, Thursday. Or come by Sunday and I can. The station, Charlie. But Jeffa, because the managers are not me. No managers, they come to work on Mondays. Bah. Like Senna, Boachi, Abena, Sister Abena. Nancy, Eric, when I come Monday, I'm about. You mean by Monday? Or come by Sunday again? Remember, feel by heart. By heart. Because they will not see me unless Thursday or something. Or come by again, all out. Or I'm a G station alpha. Or be near station in Kabu Wononi. Mono, you'll be in Kabu Wononi. Or be a mono by we. Because you collect what she be about you. Or bad. Oh, we are all out. The baby, I met him somewhere. I mean, I feel I'm in consult with software. Or sometimes I'm a boat way. Hello, Rui.
0: Oh, yo.
1: Hey, what you about my heart in wire?
0: Oh, damn.
1: Oh, you about my heart?
0: No.
1: Okay, I beg her. I beg her need flat. You know me. No jacket can you know me.
0: Oh, maybe, ne?
1: Maybe flat ever.
0: Mandy,
1: in the cage, you come on you. I beg a much way, a chue cement bemmy.
0: Ole.

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0: 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Now, Tienumway. Radio Good, dear. 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
1: Okay.
0: Mami Bons, my Radio Good listeners. Muya, dear. Momo was my boy, Muya, sir. 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
0: Follow no. Your friend King Tozwa. I knew we were talking lies. But me you want to matono and Dada and Yum. Yeah, Dada, yeah, Bubu Ashi for real. But this song has been nominated. Why? For Best High Life Song. Our Ghana Music Award USA. Mumu don't timaya dia. Timunko Ghana Music Award USA. Namuvu to Mano. For Best High Life Song. What you are saying? Benghazi. Ofanebu Libina Fiole. Benghazi. Olibina Fiole. Mene Nana Kintozwa. Yeah, lies. So go and follow him on all social media platforms, okay? Yeah, Dada, yeah. And this one too. We're so dedicated to Ghana. Nani Dino, eh, Nana Samoa. And Chono no so me pa mocho. Sana mo yedi debiano. Nyami shiramo. Nana Samoa. Something dedicated to Ghana. I can't make me, you me bomber black stars, but this is my sister, my but it's all good. Nana Samoa is also available on all social media platforms. Make sure you follow him. But still, Wafake is my junior brother. I took care of him. You know, our parents and weren't around. I took care of Wafake. I paid for his BEC. And anytime if he's going to school, you come to my big brother. And sometimes, Charlie, I'm a DJ and I play at a club. I don't want to mention the name. But now I'll give Wafake money. So Wafake, it's an Obata radio, you know, no camera, no quality. I can mean junior brother. Obata, no, no. Are you afraid of Wafake? I'm surprised you guys are afraid of Wafake. He's my junior brother. I took care of him when our parents weren't around. I paid for his BEC and everything. Well, mini your problem. Oshegbe.
4: What was it?
0: He no go do foco. He no say we. What are they talking about?
4: Trouble Dadepa.
0: Which one be Dadepa? Tomo.
4: Where goes?
0: Me no me yole. Me I dey use chain the beat up. Sometimes they steal my money self.
4: I see.
0: Hey. Are you afraid?
4: Somehow.
0: Hey, some I said I'm yes. You do as I'm. Ni banfro. Oh, yeah. Girl, people, they don't talk about me. Stone. None of you are me, Mali. Zalibaba.
1: You
0: know the top Foko. You know say me abi be brother. That's my junior brother. I took care of him. Buachi, mini mini kwa buachi. Enete radio school, mini in pay school fees. Never ta pampas we read by heart. E chengbe. Buachi chengbe. Oh, you people inform if you know say me I be big brother for here.
2: It's Banana baby.
0: Ah, Charlie, me no care. You have to go.
1: Yeah. Mane, what time is your time?
0: Yeah, what we find? She, mane, we are no qualify. Oh, hey, mosquito in train. Mosquito, but I'm afraid back. Why? General mosquito in train. My.
1: Oh, okay.
0: General, but I'm afraid back. Why? Charlie, need dedication before we move out. I feel dedication could anywhere
1: go. Go ask to but no me mean I get me if you or cut me.
0: Chalea. But mean being that you was an imani me ali ake. Me I am am. Well mini dedication.
1: Bolly I can have my wife care in your me if
0: any
1: moment.
0: Okay. Yeah.
1: I hope I can be an TCL VLA. I'm a canoe member to you.
0: TCL, town councillor. Jamele, I am Stone.
1: Yeah.
0: When you're Stone Jay.
1: Why, Jamele?
0: Stone, reader. No legal things for the year. Oh, no, Shagbe. I
1: read in a kind.
0: Oh. No, the station Sundays like this, it belongs to me.
1: Dirty, I had a dirty song.
0: Dirty, I'm a Jamaican. Dirty. So yeah. Today, me are dirty. Me dirty, all our you know. I can't do that. Baby, don't take it. Boy, I'm going to my mom. Put your grand credit. Akufado Friska. Anyway, Charlie, you okay about Ogbena? Are you cool? Oh, you by heart. Mukoyi abo nyomo. Obi ande oka. Mukoyi abo nyomo. I feel right. Radio good. The station itself. They are owing me. That one millions of citizens can care me because of Bo. Bo can care me. Won't care me. When I can have a family, yes, I have a family. Nobody go fit talking it. They don't say what are they talking true. Nibi ane bo like na witness stone. Yes, stone pap town councillor parkese down. When I can confirm. 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
0: oh they borrow from me all the time orake no be mahama ntwa mi president e ke talk me afi meeting because I'm a skaku I'm a pay me ni wokwe bi ni wo ba fe ni ne si bi po mi ton keke ame mi ton gana 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
0: mi hale tip. 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
1: Oh, okay.
0: Yeah, so, bye-bye for now. 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We go. They go see me for here tomorrow. Monday for them.
1: Yo.
0: Be this go fi where you go there with them from tomorrow. Or so, you juma sa, they work sa. Go fi me flu ska na. Oh, oh, bye, me sika. I can make go any

From the center of the equator, from the western part of that continent, from the southern part of that country, from the crest of that road, waves are radiating at high speed from gate to gate, door to door, room to room, stereo to stereo, speaker to speaker, from that station radio gold or that dial 90.5, where the difference is obviously crystal clear.

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0: National Petroleum Authority say, Mawo Bambo hu hiya ukane. 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

I search high and low, and I found that there's nobody like our God. 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
2: 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I know I am a taxi driver. Sometimes I sell tickets at the cinema Ariana. Come and this me. Me tell you me don't cater. True me go chat and I'm boy just a wonder. Yeah, my man, tune into Coon J right away. Excellent. Coming from the hills down into the valleys. And what you do? What are you doing there? Me say, homie, take Coon J. I'm a flight agent. Where John will be?
0: Don't you worry, now things will be better. No matter what the time or the weather. Remember us, the love is forever. Yeah, the man called DJ Coon J, you don't know. The man with the golden finger. Yeah.
3: 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Never valued you until you were gone.
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1: DJ, cool it on, cool it on, cool it on, cool it on, cool it on, cool it on, cool it on, cool it on, cool it on, cool it on, cool it on, cool it on, cool it on, cool it on, cool it on, cool it on, cool it on, cool it on, cool it on, cool it on, cool it on, cool it on, cool it on, cool it on, cool it on, cool it on, cool it on, cool it on, cool it on, cool it on, cool it on, cool it on, cool it on, cool it on, cool it on, cool it on, cool it on, cool it on, cool it on, cool it on, cool it on, cool it on, cool it on, cool it on, cool it on, cool it on, cool it on, cool it on, cool it on, cool it on, cool it on, cool it on, cool it on, cool it on, cool it on, cool it on, cool it on, cool it on, cool it on, cool it on, cool it on, cool it on, cool it on, cool it on, cool it on, cool it on, cool it on, cool it on, cool it on, cool it on, cool it on, cool it on, cool it on